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WFAV 95.1, just past 7 o'clock on this beautiful Tuesday evening. It's Greg O taking the baton from Rebecca, bringing it home all the way till midnight. 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

0: WFAV 95.1, just past 7 o'clock on a Tuesday evening. It's Grego back till midnight, still bringing you more of your favorite hits. And of course, bring you that 95-minute music marathon in just a bit, well, at 9 o'clock. We got more hits coming up this hour from the Goo Goo Dolls, from Gracie Abrams, and more. 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
2: A cold front is dropping in for the overnight hours. Showers and thunderstorms, a really good possibility, will be in the low 60s. And then rain and thunderstorms looking likely in the morning on Wednesday. A few more showers may pop up in the afternoon. It will be very cool, though. We're staying in the upper 60s. Just some clouds on Wednesday night in mid-50s. And then our second low pressure system gets here on Thursday.

0: That'll bring us more rain and thunderstorms, and we'll stay in the upper 60s. I'm meteorologist Steve Hamilton.
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WFAV 95.1, the middle of your 7 o'clock hour. It is a Wednesday, actually Tuesday night. We're on our way toward Wednesday. We ain't quite there yet. We still got more hits on the way from Gracie Abrams, the Goo Goo Dolls, and right now, it's a classic from Beyonce and the gang. It's Destiny's Child. Here's Jumpin' on 95.1 WFAV.

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Close to 8 o'clock on this Tuesday night, it's Greg O keeping it rolling with the Goo Goo Dolls. 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

0: WFAV 95.1, close to 8 o'clock on this Tuesday evening. But Wednesday is just around the corner, and Winning Wednesday is just around the corner. Tomorrow, it's your chance to win a four-pack of tickets to see the 2026 Fighting Illini Women's Volleyball at Huff Hall take on the Ohio State Buckeyes. That's Sunday, November 1st at noon. And, of course, the next WFAV 95.1 Winning Wednesday is tomorrow, and your chance to win. 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
3: A cold front is dropping in for the overnight hours. Showers and thunderstorms, a really good possibility, will be in the low 60s. And then rain and thunderstorms looking likely in the morning on Wednesday. A few more showers may pop up in the afternoon. It will be very cool, though. We're staying in the upper 60s. Just some clouds on Wednesday night in mid-50s, and then our second low-pressure system gets here on Thursday. That'll bring us more rain and thunderstorms, and we'll stay in the upper 60s. I'm meteorologist Steve Hamilton.
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It's Dirty Little Secret. 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

0: 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More hits coming up from One Republic, Malcolm Todd, and much more. And don't forget, there's something you could be doing with us this weekend. We'll talk about that as well here on WFAV 95.1.
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1: A cold front is dropping in for the overnight hours. Showers and thunderstorms, a really good possibility, will be in the low 60s. And then rain and thunderstorms looking likely in the morning on Wednesday. A few more showers may pop up in the afternoon. It will be very cool, though. We're staying in the upper 60s. Just some clouds on Wednesday night in mid-50s, and then our second low-pressure system gets here on Thursday. That'll bring us more rain and thunderstorms, and we'll stay in the upper 60s. I'm meteorologist Steve Hamilton.
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WFAV 95.1, middle of your 8 o'clock hour, and just about half an hour away from the 95-minute music marathon. It's all coming up. And of course, we'll be doing something this weekend. We'll talk about that in just a bit. More coming up from Rihanna, Niall Horan. And right now, it's Eminem and Rihanna. Here's Love the Way You Lie, WFAV 95.1. Just

WFAV 95.1, getting closer to 9 o'clock on this Tuesday evening. Let's keep it rolling with Malcolm Todd, Earrings. It's Greg O on a Tuesday here on WFAV 95.1.

0: WFAV 95.1, close to 9 o'clock on this Tuesday evening. It's Greg O reminding you to stop by the Riverside Tent at the Kankakee Farmers Market this Saturday. They're honoring Breast Cancer Awareness Month. Now, our very own Bill Dyke will be out there with your chance to win prizes and learn more about Riverside programs. We'll be there from 9 a.m. till 10 a.m., so be there. 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
4: A cold front is dropping in for the overnight hours. Showers and thunderstorms, a really good possibility, will be in the low 60s. And then rain and thunderstorms looking likely in the morning on Wednesday. A few more showers may pop up in the afternoon. It will be very cool, though. We're staying in the upper 60s. Just some clouds on Wednesday night in mid-50s, and then our second low-pressure system gets here on Thursday. That'll bring us more rain and thunderstorms, and we'll stay in the upper 60s. I'm meteorologist Steve Hamilton.
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WFAB 95.1, it's official and it's underway. The 95-minute music marathon is running all the way till 10:35, so let's kick it off right. We're doing it with one from Rihanna. Here's Love on the Brain. We're back on this Tuesday evening, the 95-minute music marathon with me, Greg O, right here on WFAB 95.1.

cold front is dropping in for the overnight hours. Showers and thunderstorms, a really good possibility, will be in the low 60s. And then rain and thunderstorms looking likely in the morning on Wednesday. A few more showers may pop up in the afternoon. It will be very cool, though. We're staying in the upper 60s. Just some clouds on Wednesday night in mid-50s, and then our second low pressure system gets here on Thursday. That'll bring us more rain and thunderstorms, and we'll stay in the upper 60s. I'm meteorologist Steve Hamilton.

WFAP 95.1, it's the 95-Minute Music Marathon with Greg O. Giving a shout-out to this week's Workplace of the Week, the Watsika Ford Lincoln at 101 Bell Road. They were nominated by Travis Martin. Now Travis and some co-workers are being treated to some delicious food from the JJC and Lindman Family McDonald's. 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And WFAV 95.1, it's the 95-Minute Music Marathon. So you know it's time to get crunk up in this dancery. It's Mary J. Blige.

your 9 o'clock hour on this Tuesday evening. The weekend is on its way. We'll talk about the weekend and what you can do here. Right now, here's Teddy Swims with Bad Dreams. It's WFAV 95.1 and the 95-minute music marathon.

A cold front is dropping in for the overnight hours. Showers and thunderstorms, a really good possibility, will be in the low 60s. And then rain and thunderstorms looking likely in the morning on Wednesday. A few more showers may pop up in the afternoon. It will be very cool, though. We're staying in the upper 60s. Just some clouds on Wednesday night in mid-50s, and then our second low-pressure system gets here on Thursday. That'll bring us more rain and thunderstorms, and we'll stay in the upper 60s. I'm meteorologist Steve Hamilton.

A masterpiece. Oh my, my, oh my, my love. I take one look at you, you're taking me out.

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Must be 21 and over to win. Up next, it's Billy Corgan and the gang. 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

cold front is dropping in for the overnight hours. Showers and thunderstorms, a really good possibility, will be in the low 60s. And then rain and thunderstorms looking likely in the morning on Wednesday. A few more showers may pop up in the afternoon. It will be very cool, though. We're staying in the upper 60s. Just some clouds on Wednesday night in mid-50s, and then our second low-pressure system gets here on Thursday. That'll bring us more rain and thunderstorms, and we'll stay in the upper 60s. I'm meteorologist Steve Hamilton.

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It's the WFAV 95-minute music marathon. 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

WFAV 95.1, it's the 95-minute music marathon coming to an end. And of course, we're still bringing you all of your favorite hits, like this one from John Legend. Here's All of Me. It's a Tuesday evening with Greg O here on WFAV 95.1.

95.1, close to 11 o'clock on this Tuesday evening. It's Greg O reminding you to tune in on Friday and Saturday for the Miller Lite pregame preview. We're breaking down the matchups, injury reports, and key player battles before the Bears take on the Falcons. And of course, that'll be this Sunday. 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Up next, Zara Larsson. 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

0: WFAV 95.1. It's a Tuesday evening with Greg O. But of course, the weekend is upon us. It's on the way. And we're going to talk about that in just a bit. And we're going to bring you the hits from Benson Boone, the Goo Goo Dolls, and more. It's WFAV 95.1.
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3: 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They're not just building collections, they're building community.
4: A cold front is dropping in for the overnight hours. Showers and thunderstorms, a really good possibility, will be in the low 60s. And then rain and thunderstorms looking likely in the morning on Wednesday. A few more showers may pop up in the afternoon. It will be very cool, though. We're staying in the upper 60s. Just some clouds on Wednesday night in mid-50s, and then our second low-pressure system gets here on Thursday. That'll bring us more rain and thunderstorms, and we'll stay in the upper 60s. I'm meteorologist Steve Hamilton.
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WFAV 95.1, just past 11 o'clock on this Tuesday evening. Greg O back till midnight, still bringing you all of your favorite hits, like this one from the Goo Goo Dolls. It's Iris on WFAV 95.1.

0: WFAV 95.1, less than an hour left in your Tuesday, but we're still bringing you all of your favorite hits. That's right, we still got them on deck for you. And of course, we've got to shout out this week's hometown spotlight, Shabazz. The name Shabazz comes from the Potawatomi word Shabazz, which translates to little duck. And of course, our very own Mike Tamano will be out with all of the little ducks out there. Shabazz General Store will be the place to be this Friday from 11 until noon. Stop by, say hi, and enter for your chance to win a pair of tickets to the Shabazz Haunted House.
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3: A cold front is dropping in for the overnight hours. Showers and thunderstorms, a really good possibility, will be in the low 60s. And then rain and thunderstorms looking likely in the morning on Wednesday. A few more showers may pop up in the afternoon. It will be very cool, though. We're staying in the upper 60s. Just some clouds on Wednesday night in mid-50s, and then our second low-pressure system gets here on Thursday. That'll bring us more rain and thunderstorms, and we'll stay in the upper 60s. I'm meteorologist Steve Hamilton.
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WFAV 95.1, middle of your 11 o'clock hour. It's a Tuesday night with Greg O. Still bringing you your favorite hits from Teddy Swims and the Chainsmokers. But right now, here's Pink, Just Like a Pill. 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

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So let's hit you with one for the Chainsmokers. Here's Closer, WFAV 95.1.

0: WFAV 95.1. It's that time for me, Greg O, to get out of here. But I'll be back tonight from 7 till midnight to do it all over again. Until then, enjoy the show that's so great, it's got to be late. WFAV's Late Show. And of course, start your day with very own Scott. The Scott Show from 5 till 10 right here on WFAV 95.1.
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3: A cold front is dropping in for the overnight hours. Showers and thunderstorms, a really good possibility, will be in the low 60s. And then rain and thunderstorms looking likely in the morning on Wednesday. A few more showers may pop up in the afternoon. It will be very cool, though. We're staying in the upper 60s. Just some clouds on Wednesday night in mid-50s. And then our second low pressure system gets here on Thursday. That'll bring us more rain and thunderstorms, and we'll stay in the upper 60s. I'm meteorologist Steve Hamilton.
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1: A cold front is dropping in for the overnight hours. Showers and thunderstorms, a really good possibility, will be in the low 60s. And then rain and thunderstorms looking likely in the morning on Wednesday. A few more showers may pop up in the afternoon. It will be very cool, though. We're staying in the upper 60s. Just some clouds on Wednesday night in mid-50s, and then our second low pressure system gets here on Thursday. That'll bring us more rain and thunderstorms, and we'll stay in the upper 60s. I'm meteorologist Steve Hamilton.
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1: A cold front is dropping in for the overnight hours. Showers and thunderstorms, a really good possibility, will be in the low 60s. And then rain and thunderstorms looking likely in the morning on Wednesday. A few more showers may pop up in the afternoon. It will be very cool, though. We're staying in the upper 60s. Just some clouds on Wednesday night in mid-50s, and then our second low-pressure system gets here on Thursday. That'll bring us more rain and thunderstorms, and we'll stay in the upper 60s. I'm meteorologist Steve Hamilton.
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5: A cold front is dropping in for the overnight hours. Showers and thunderstorms, a really good possibility, will be in the low 60s. And then rain and thunderstorms looking likely in the morning on Wednesday. A few more showers may pop up in the afternoon. It will be very cool, though. We're staying in the upper 60s. Just some clouds on Wednesday night in mid-50s, and then our second low pressure system gets here on Thursday. That'll bring us more rain and thunderstorms, and we'll stay in the upper 60s. I'm meteorologist Steve Hamilton.

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1: A cold front is dropping in for the overnight hours. Showers and thunderstorms, a really good possibility, will be in the low 60s. And then rain and thunderstorms looking likely in the morning on Wednesday. A few more showers may pop up in the afternoon. It will be very cool, though. We're staying in the upper 60s. Just some clouds on Wednesday night in mid-50s, and then our second low-pressure system gets here on Thursday. That'll bring us more rain and thunderstorms, and we'll stay in the upper 60s. I'm meteorologist Steve Hamilton.
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1: A cold front is dropping in for the overnight hours. Showers and thunderstorms, a really good possibility, will be in the low 60s. And then rain and thunderstorms looking likely in the morning on Wednesday. A few more showers may pop up in the afternoon. It will be very cool, though. We're staying in the upper 60s. Just some clouds on Wednesday night in mid-50s, and then our second low-pressure system gets here on Thursday. That'll bring us more rain and thunderstorms, and we'll stay in the upper 60s. I'm meteorologist Steve Hamilton.
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1: A cold front is dropping in for the overnight hours. Showers and thunderstorms, a really good possibility, will be in the low 60s. And then rain and thunderstorms looking likely in the morning on Wednesday. A few more showers may pop up in the afternoon. It will be very cool, though. We're staying in the upper 60s. Just some clouds on Wednesday night in mid-50s. And then our second low pressure system gets here on Thursday. That'll bring us more rain and thunderstorms, and we'll stay in the upper 60s. I'm meteorologist Steve Hamilton.
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0: it up. Loving, I'm living, so we turning up. 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
2: A cold front is dropping in for the overnight hours. Showers and thunderstorms, a really good possibility.

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1: A cold front is dropping in for the overnight hours. Showers and thunderstorms, a really good possibility, will be in the low 60s. And then rain and thunderstorms looking likely in the morning on Wednesday. A few more showers may pop up in the afternoon. It will be very cool, though. We're staying in the upper 60s. Just some clouds on Wednesday night in mid-50s, and then our second low-pressure system gets here on Thursday. That'll bring us more rain and thunderstorms, and we'll stay in the upper 60s. I'm meteorologist Steve Hamilton.
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2: A cold front is dropping in for the overnight hours. Showers and thunderstorms, a really good possibility, will be in the low 60s. And then rain and thunderstorms looking likely in the morning on Wednesday. A few more showers may pop up in the afternoon. It will be very cool, though. We're staying in the upper 60s. Just some clouds on Wednesday night in mid-50s. And then our second low pressure system gets here on Thursday. That'll bring us more rain and thunderstorms, and we'll stay in the upper 60s. I'm meteorologist Steve Hamilton.
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4: A cold front is dropping in for the overnight hours. Showers and thunderstorms, a really good possibility, will be in the low 60s. And then rain and thunderstorms looking likely in the morning on Wednesday. A few more showers may pop up in the afternoon. It will be very cool, though. We're staying in the upper 60s. Just some clouds on Wednesday night in mid-50s, and then our second low-pressure system gets here on Thursday. That'll bring us more rain and thunderstorms, and we'll stay in the upper 60s. I'm meteorologist Steve Hamilton.
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That is Charlie Puth on WFAV 95.1 today. It's the Scott Show and a winning Wednesday. Starting next hour, your first chance to enter to win for University of Illinois women's volleyball tickets. Thank you to Bricks and Minifigs in Bradley. It's winning Wednesday, WFAV. Here's Stella Lefty. On a

0: Clouds and a few showers today, upper 60s on the high. Overnight, staying cloudy, mid-50s, and then a much bigger system rolls in on Thursday from the Central Plains. Showers and thunderstorms look pretty likely most of the day. It will be a little bit windy, too, and our high tomorrow in the upper 60s. Looks like the rain will hang around Thursday night. Then we're back to sunny weather on Friday. We'll be in the upper 50s. The weekend looks good. I'm meteorologist Steve Hamilton.
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1: 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Shabantz, this week our hometown spotlight. And at the Shabantz General Store, 11 to noon on Friday, we'll broadcast from out there.

Olivia Dean, a couple minutes, WFAV 95.1. So today, we're looking at a chance of off and on rain, high only upper 60s. And then overnight, good chance of rain. Looks like rain is likely again for Thursday, mid-60s tomorrow. 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

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And Rebecca from the afternoon show was out yesterday at the ribbon cutting for Fieldhouse Sports Bar and Golf Simulators in Bradley. We posted some pictures on our WFAV 95.1 Facebook page.

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2: A little cold front dropping in from the north. We'll get clouds and a few showers today, upper 60s on the high. Overnight, staying cloudy, mid-50s, and then a much bigger system rolls in on Thursday from the Central Plains. Showers and thunderstorms look pretty likely most of the day. It will be a little bit windy, too, and our high tomorrow in the upper 60s. Looks like the rain will hang around Thursday night. Then we're back to sunny weather on Friday. We'll be in the upper 50s. The weekend looks good. I'm meteorologist Steve Hamilton.
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WFAV 95.1 Winning Wednesday is presented by Brixton Minifigs in Bradley. This hour for University of Illinois women's volleyball tickets, you text the word court to 815-928-9328, like, you know, volleyball court. You're on the court playing. C-O-U-R-T to 815-928-WFAV. The prize today, 4-pack of tickets for women's volleyball at Huff Hall, taking on Ohio State on Sunday, November 1st at noon. 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
1: At Monday night's Bradley Village board meeting, trustees passed a resolution to support the referendum on the abolishment of the Bourbonnais Township Road District. Mayor Mike Watson says Bradley residents are paying taxes on something they don't benefit from.
2: All the Village of Bradley residents, anybody with a Bradley or a Bourbonnais address, anybody, whether they're incorporated or not, pay into the road district. Village of Bradley gets zero services for that, zero, because we have our own public works that takes that. And so we are contributing, much like Bourbonnais is contributing to the residents in Bourbonnais that live in the village. They're contributing to an entity that they get zero benefit from back.
1: Watson added if the referendum passes, it would be a roughly $600,000 saving to taxpayers per year. The referendum is on the November 3rd ballot. That's the latest. I'm Jake Lamore on WFAV.
3: The following is a test of the emergency alert system. This is just a test.

0: This has been a test of the emergency alert system.
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2: No, Dad, not your car. It smells horrid and it looks awful. I'm scared, Dad. I'm really scared.
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1: A little cold front dropping in from the north. We'll get clouds and a few showers today. Upper 60s on the high. Overnight, staying cloudy, mid-50s, and then a much bigger system rolls in on Thursday from the Central Plains. Showers and thunderstorms look pretty likely most of the day. It will be a little bit windy, too, and our high tomorrow in the upper 60s. Looks like the rain will hang around Thursday night. Then we're back to sunny weather on Friday. We'll be in the upper 50s. The weekend looks good. I'm meteorologist Steve Hamilton.
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1: 6:31. Did I say that already?
0: Okay.
1: Off and on rain today. Better chance of like a soaker of a day tomorrow.
0: Okay, the winning Wednesday word this hour is court.
1: It's presented by Bricks and Minifigs. We have University of Illinois women's volleyball, 4-pack of tickets for the November 1st game as they host at noon. Ohio State will travel to take on University of Illinois women's volleyball team. Okay, 4 tickets. That's the prize today. We'll get a bunch of entries throughout the day from listeners just like you and announce our local winner tomorrow. This hour, it's court, C-O-U-R-T, to 815-928-9328. 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

637 WFAV 95.1. So today is definitely going to be cooler than yesterday in the last few days. A high only upper 60s, off and on rain today, and rain is a big part of your forecast tomorrow. Maybe a thunderstorm Thursday, too. 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

0: 95.1 is keeping up with what's happening. 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
1: At Monday night's Bradley Village Board meeting, trustees passed a resolution to accept a construction bid for the earthwork to be done on the indoor water park near exit 315 off I-57. Bradley Finance Director Rob Romo says Tenco Excavating was the only bidder.
2: They're going to be doing the earthwork, so they'll be leveling the land to grade, whatever they need to do, and then installing the utilities that would need to go in there, such as natural gas, electric, stormwater, water mains, stuff of that nature.
1: The earthwork will cost over $2 million for the indoor water park and is expected to take roughly 4 to 6 months to complete. Dirt should be moving on the site starting sometime this month, with a groundbreaking ceremony to be announced soon. That's the latest. I'm Jake Lamore on WFAV.
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9: A little cold front dropping in from the north. We'll get clouds and a few showers today, upper 60s on the high. Overnight, staying cloudy, mid-50s, and then a much bigger system rolls in on Thursday from the Central Plains. Showers and thunderstorms look pretty likely most of the day. It will be a little bit windy, too, and our high tomorrow in the upper 60s. Looks like the rain will hang around Thursday night. Then we're back to sunny weather on Friday. We'll be in the upper 50s. The weekend looks good. I'm meteorologist Steve Hamilton.
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Yay! WFAB 95.1, 708, Scott Smith, Scott Show. We're live and local. And hey, a few minutes ago, our hometown spotlight all about Chabance. Their Chabance General Store broadcasts 11 to noon. We're going to stop by, check in, say hi, bring some goodies, some stuff, some freebies with Mike Tamano this Friday. That'll be Friday with WFAB 95.1. All right. So, Olivia Rodrigo time before local sports. The newest album is called You Seem Pretty Sad for a Girl So In Love. Kind of breaking away from those one word album titles, right? Like Sour and Guts. Let's hear a stupid song. WFAV, The Scott Show. Thank you for listening this morning. Appreciate you.

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0: This is very exciting. Let's just start by saying that. Because when it's postseason stuff, it's like, you know, you got to keep winning, right? Well, that's exactly what Bradley Bourbonnais and the girls' flag football team did. The girls' flag football team at BBCHS, they are now sectional champions, raising a plaque, celebrating, but there's still work to do. You know what I mean? Let's celebrate now, but tomorrow back to work. So the team advanced to the state quarterfinals. Yesterday, the win was 26-22. All right. So Bradley Bourbonnais, the girls' flag football team, will take on Lions. This will be at Willowbrook High School in Villa Park on Friday night, 7:45 p.m. WFAV local sports brought to you by Planet Fitness in the shops of Meadowview and Kankakee and at planetfitness.com. By the way, Saturday night, we find out high school football playoff pairings.

top of yeah, it's Winning Wednesday. We got to give you that keyword, the winning word, WFAB 95.1. Of course, we do this each week with Bricks and Minifigs and Bradley, our friends over there that has all the Lego stuff, and it's an amazing selection. 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Okay, so Scott Show, live and local, Winning Wednesday. Today, our prize, you want to go drive down Champaign, see some volleyball with the University of Illinois. The women's team will be hosting. This is a match on Sunday, November 1st at 12 noon. They're taking on Ohio State. We have four tickets, all right? See you by women's volleyball. 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And then we'll do this each hour through the 6 p.m. hour today. So a bunch of opportunities. The more you listen, the more opportunities. That is NET, like a volleyball net, N-E-T, to 815-928-WFAV.

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2: Jackpots in the multi-state lotteries continue to grow. Nobody matched all the numbers in last night's Mega Millions drawing. That means Friday night's jackpot, an estimated $403 million. Tonight's Powerball drawing, an estimated $562 million. Odds of winning about 1 in 292 million. And Americans are spending about $13.5 billion celebrating Halloween this year. Matt Mattinson has more.
3: That's according to the National Retail Federation, which expects spending to increase this year by some $400 million. Some three-quarters of consumers say they plan to celebrate. That includes everything from handing out candy and carving pumpkins to watching scary movies and dressing up in costumes. I'm Matt Mattinson.
2: That is the latest. 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I'm Rob West on WFAV.
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1: A little cold front dropping in from the north. We'll get clouds and a few showers today. Upper 60s on the high. Overnight, staying cloudy, mid-50s, and then a much bigger system rolls in on Thursday from the Central Plains. Showers and thunderstorms look pretty likely most of the day. It will be a little bit windy, too, and our high tomorrow in the upper 60s. Looks like the rain will hang around Thursday night. Then we're back to sunny weather on Friday. We'll be in the upper 50s. The weekend looks good. I'm meteorologist Steve Hamilton.
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0: 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I don't know if it was a new one. I've been watching this game show called The Floor, and one of the categories was like Y2K. Oh, and there was Justin Timberlake right there as part of the category. And well, look at this. JT's on WFAV 95.1.
1: Keep looking at me. You're scared now, right? Don't feel me, baby. It's just Justin.

That is Cat's Eye Animal. A couple big tours have been announced this week for artists you might want to see next year. I'll share details after see you on The Scott Show at WFAV. 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

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Hi there. This is The Scott Show, 7:40 in the morning. Saw some shows being announced yesterday. Love that Matchbox 20 is hitting the road. It's their 30th anniversary tour. They're getting the band back together. Well, they're not, you know. Rob does solo stuff, then he does band stuff. Because it's Rob Thomas. So the Matchbox 20 show will stop July 23rd, Friday night, in Tinley Park. So that's good news. Close to home, right? Drive down, check it out. That's going to be a great night. Summer show outdoors, July 23rd for Matchbox 20. And the opener's great. David Gray has so many good songs from over the years. By the way, if you love Rob Thomas, he is doing a fundraiser, a solo show at the Hard Rock in Gary in Hard Rock, Northern Indiana on Friday, January 22nd. And then I also saw Calvin Harris announcing, I love the creativity on the name of the tour. It's the North America 2027 Tour. Like, get out of that works. Calvin Harris. United Center is going to be the spot for that show next year as well. Let's hear Calvin Harris with Florence Welch, Sweet Nothing on WFAV, The Scott Show.

Sweet Nothing, Calvin Harris with Florence Welch on WFAV 95.1. I mentioned the tour, the Calvin Harris Chicago show, will be April 30th at the United Center. Here's Malcolm Todd. It's the Scotch.

0: can't get out of it.
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2: During Tuesday morning's Kankakee County Board meeting, County Board Chairman Matt Alexander Hildebrand officially accepted the resignation of Jeffrey Ashcraft as representative from County Board District 20. County Clerk Dan Hendrickson read the resignation letter.
3: This decision is based solely on my inability to consistently dedicate the time necessary to attend meetings and fulfill the obligations that this position deserves. The residents of District 20 deserve a representative who can be fully present, actively engaged, and available to advocate for their interests at every opportunity. Unfortunately, my current commitments no longer allow me to provide that level of service.
2: The resignation letter went on to say Ashcraft was thankful for his time he got to spend on the board and the trust his friends and neighbors put in him. Chairman Alexander Hildebrand then announced the official vacancy on the board. The County Board 20th District includes a good portion of Bradley and Bourbonnais, west of Kennedy Drive, and a portion of the north side of Kankakee. That's the latest. I'm Jake Lamore on WFAV.
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10: A little cold front dropping in from the north. We'll get clouds and a few showers today. Upper 60s on the high. Overnight, staying cloudy, mid-50s, and then a much bigger system rolls in on Thursday from the Central Plains. Showers and thunderstorms look pretty likely most of the day. It will be a little bit windy, too, and our high tomorrow in the upper 60s. Looks like the rain will hang around Thursday night. Then we're back to sunny weather on Friday. We'll be in the upper 50s. The weekend looks good. I'm meteorologist Steve Hamilton.
11: 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It is currently in Piatone. We have, low 60s is where we're at. 63 to be exact. Oh, boy, now play more of your favorites on WFAV 95.1. Here's when you can turn up loud.

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Hi there. 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And here we do Winning Wednesdays. Around here, we get you the best prizes. Another Winning Wednesday prize. Here in a couple songs, we'll try to hook you up. This time, down at Huff Hall, University of Illinois Women's Volleyball will host Ohio State on Sunday, November 1st. We've got your tickets. How about you just do like the whole family or friends or neighbors or coworkers and get you four of them? So that's all coming up after, well, a couple songs. All right, because we do that too at a high level. When it comes to the music, we're really good at that. 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

WFAV 95.1. It's Winning Wednesday, and today's prize, love this, University of Illinois. We always have a good, relationship with U of I, and let's this time hook you up with some of the women's volleyball tickets. Love this giveaway on WFAV 95.1 because it's four on a weekend. Sunday, November 1st, noon, right? So you can get on out, make the drive to Champaign to check out the match. U of I hosting Ohio State. And yeah, it should be all good, right? So let's make it happen. You can enter to win. It's 8:10 in the morning. 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We'll get all the entries and bonus chances every hour through the 6 p.m. hour today. Part of our local lineup, Scott, and then Jess, and then Rebecca. I'm Scott, talking about myself in the third person, which is always an attractive quality. Okay, so anyways, you text the word match to 815-928-WFAV. Go do that, or don't. It's your life. But once you do it, you'll be entered to win the four tickets. Here's Tame Impala. This one's called Loser on WFAV 95.1. Your favorites from the 2000s to right now.

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WFAV 95.1, Tame Impala. That one's called Loser. And here we go. 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Okay. This is awesome. So, Bradley Bourbonnais girls flag football sectional champs. The team advanced to the state quarterfinals. The defense came through at the end. The victory final score 26-22 yesterday. Now, that means BBCHS girls flag football takes on Lions at Willowbrook High School in Villa Park on Friday night at 7:45. And the IHSA has the whole schedule up. All right. High school football teams, by the way, reveal the qualifying teams and the brackets for high school football playoffs across the eight classes. That is unveiled on Saturday night. By the way, on Tuesday, Cole City won in boys soccer, girls tennis, and girls volleyball. Other volleyball winners in high school sports yesterday included St. Anne, Gardner South Wilmington, and Grant Park. All three of those teams earned wins at the River Valley Conference Tournament. You have found WFAV 95.1 and The Scott Show playing your favorites from the 2000s to now. On a Wednesday morning, here's Doja Cat.

0: 95.1 is keeping up with what's happening. This is the latest. 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Banking as it should be.
1: Governor J.B. Pritzker and his Republican challenger Darren Bailey trading barbs ahead of next month's general election. During the debate last night on WTTW, Pritzker blasted his opponent for siding with President Trump. Bailey slammed the governor for not doing more for Illinoisans despite having a Democratic supermajority in the state legislature during his time in office. Pritzker and Bailey also sparred over the Bears, data centers, energy policy, housing, immigration, and tariffs. That is the latest. Have a good rest of your day. Be safe, everybody. I'm Rob West on WFAB.
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0: Front dropping in from the north. We'll get clouds and a few showers today, upper 60s on the high. Overnight staying cloudy, mid-50s, and then a much bigger system rolls in on Thursday from the central plains. Showers and thunderstorms look pretty likely most of the day. It will be a little bit windy, too, and our high tomorrow in the upper 60s. Looks like the rain will hang around Thursday night. Then we're back to sunny weather on Friday. We'll be in the upper 50s. The weekend looks good. I'm meteorologist Steve Hamilton.
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Yeah, I just saw the Bradley Public Library posted a video reminding you it's WFAV 95.1. You can check out cookbooks at the library. It is National Cookbook Month. That's where I discovered my incredibly incredibly cheesy turkey meatloaf recipe in a cookbook. So yeah, that is an option for you. Do you go back to yours, or do they just kind of sit around? You know what I'm saying? You can go either way on those. It's WFAV. Maybe you have a specialty one, like 100 sangria recipes or something. You do you. Here's Teddy Swims, Mr. Know-It-All, WFAV 95.1. 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Could see a soaking rain on Thursday. 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

A great song from a great artist, Olivia Dean, really took off in 2026 here in America with, well, that's one of the reasons, the song Man I Need on WFAV 95.1, playing your favorites. We'll see how the weather shakes out today. 62 right now in Bradley. We got off and on rain in the forecast. Tomorrow looks like a definite rain day as of right now, and maybe see thunderstorms tomorrow on Thursday. And you'll notice, too, today's high, just mid to upper 60s. We're not going to be, you know, super warm like we were the last 2 days. 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

0: 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Of course, everything else, all the fun of the Kankakee Farmers Market this upcoming Saturday morning. 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
1: They say the holy water's watered down. And this town's lost its faith. Our colors will fade eventually. So if our time is running out, day after day, we'll make the mundane a masterpiece. Oh my, oh my love. I take one look at you, you're taking me out.

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1: At Monday night's Bradley Village board meeting, trustees passed a resolution to support the referendum on the abolishment of the Bourbonnais Township Road District. Mayor Mike Watson says Bradley residents are paying taxes on something they don't benefit from.
2: All the Village of Bradley residents, anybody with a Bradley or a Bourbonnais address, anybody, whether they're incorporated or not, pay into the road district. Village of Bradley gets zero services for that, zero, because we have our own public works that takes that. And so we are contributing, much like Bourbonnais is contributing to the residents in Bourbonnais that live in the village. They're contributing to an entity that they get zero benefit from back.
1: Watson added if the referendum passes, it would be a roughly $600,000 saving to taxpayers per year. The referendum is on the November 3rd ballot. That's the latest. I'm Jake Lamore on WFAV.
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7: A little cold front dropping in from the north. We'll get clouds and a few showers today, upper 60s on the high. Overnight, staying cloudy, mid-50s, and then a much bigger system rolls in on Thursday from the Central Plains. Showers and thunderstorms look pretty likely most of the day. It will be a little bit windy, too, and our high tomorrow in the upper 60s. Looks like the rain will hang around Thursday night. Then we're back to sunny weather on Friday. We'll be in the upper 50s. The weekend looks good. I'm meteorologist Steve Hamilton.
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WFAV 95.1, Save Your Tears, The Weeknd. Couple minutes past 9 o'clock here on a winning Wednesday with Bricks and Mini Figs. Give me a couple more songs, and then we'll have another chance for you to win U of I women's volleyball tickets. All right, okay. This is

Hello, Langley on WFAV 95.1. Okay, are you trying to get some University of Illinois women's volleyball tickets? That's our prize today. Four tickets. It's winning Wednesday. The match will be against Ohio State on November 1st, which is a Sunday at noon. All right. Thanks to Bricks and Minifigs for the hookup today on the tickets here at WFAV. Your chance to win. All right. This is the word. It's a one of the terms when you think of volleyball, there is what's called an assist. You can text that word to 815-928-9328. That is assist, A-S-S-I-S-T, to 815-928-WFAV. Good luck. Another chance to enter next hour as well.

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1: At Monday night's Bradley Village Board meeting, trustees passed a resolution to accept a construction bid for the earthwork to be done on the indoor water park near exit 315 off I-57. Bradley Finance Director Rob Romo says Tenco Excavating was the only bidder.
2: They're going to be doing the earthwork, and so they'll be leveling the land to grade, whatever they need to do, and then installing the utilities that would need to go in there, such as natural gas, electric, stormwater, water mains, stuff of that nature.
1: The earthwork will cost over $2 million for the indoor water park and is expected to take roughly 4 to 6 months to complete. Dirt should be moving on the site starting sometime this month, with a groundbreaking ceremony to be announced soon. That's the latest. I'm Jake Lamore on WFAV.
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3: A little cold front dropping in from the north. We'll get clouds and a few showers today, upper 60s on the high. Overnight, staying cloudy, mid-50s, and then a much bigger system rolls in on Thursday from the Central Plains. Showers and thunderstorms look pretty likely most of the day. It will be a little bit windy, too, and our high tomorrow in the upper 60s. Looks like the rain will hang around Thursday night. Then we're back to sunny weather on Friday. We'll be in the upper 50s. The weekend looks good. I'm meteorologist Steve Hamilton.
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1: 3-2, Chicago Bears will be on the road Sunday noon kickoff at Atlanta. It's WFAV 95.1. Here on air, Friday and Saturday, we'll have some Miller Lite pregame previews to get you ready and caught up. It's WFAV with Black Eyed Peas.

That's a fresh favorite on WFAV 95.1, Patient Zero from Taylor Swift. John Mayer's added a few more shows to the Las Vegas residency at the Sphere. We're also hearing this week Calvin Harris will stop in April at the United Center, part of his North American 2027 tour. Also, Matchbox 20, going to be in Tinley Park in July on the 23rd as well. It's WFAV 95.1. It'll be the Matchbox 20 30th anniversary tour. All right, the Scott Show rolling on with Lady Gaga.

0: 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When's the last time you went over to Brookfield Zoo? Their Boo at the Zoo is going on this month. It's WFAV. All right, coming up, more of your favorites. Plus, Scott Show back tomorrow. That means Best Jess after 10 and Rebecca at 2. Greg O tonight at 7 with the 95-minute music marathon happening around 9 o'clock tonight. 95 minutes nonstop. That'll be good. 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
5: A little cold front dropping in from the north. We'll get clouds and a few showers today. Upper 60s on the high. Overnight, staying cloudy, mid-50s, and then a much bigger system rolls in on Thursday from the Central Plains. Showers and thunderstorms look pretty likely most of the day. It will be a little bit windy, too, and our high tomorrow in the upper 60s. Looks like the rain will hang around Thursday night. Then we're back to sunny weather on Friday. We'll be in the upper 50s. The weekend looks good. I'm meteorologist Steve Hamilton.
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1: Malcolm Todd's on WFAV 95.1 with earrings. And speaking of, anyone else feel naked if they leave the house without some earrings in? Let me know if you can relate to that or what that item is for you instead. Yeah, it's best just. Currently after 10 a.m., so you know what that means. We're together for the good time once again, and I'm all yours until 2 p.m. I sure hope you get your Wheaties, because it's Winning Wednesday. Yeah, stick around for your next keyword and your next chance to win on this 14th, which, by the way, may be a bit gloomy, yet still another beautiful day to be alive. And yeah, Mother Nature cannot rain on our parade, peeps. But for a little reminder in our daily words of affirmation, inspired by our friends at Harbor House of Kankakee and Watsika, now repeat after me. Gray skies don't diminish my inner light. Rainy, gloomy days, they're just a chance to slow down, recharge, and restore my energy. That's right, rain is nature's reminder that rest is a necessary part of like growth. And instead of fighting the gloom, embrace the opportunity to pump the brakes a bit. Yeah, let go of some of the pressure to be constantly productive or perfect, and trust that rainy days are preparing us for brighter days ahead. Yeah, meanwhile, I'll be here with the soundtrack for today, plus throwing keywords your way every hour, and your next is coming up here very shortly. But for now, here on WFAV, As It Was, it's Harry Styles.

Wake Me Up. That's Avicii. And hey, it's Winning Wednesday here on WFAV 95.1. I'm so glad you're here, peeps, because it is time for your next lucky keyword. And remember, you'll be getting a new one this time every hour, all the way until 6 p.m., with everyone that you send to our contest line via text getting you another chance at being our big winner, selected then announced tomorrow on Thursday. It's also very exciting. And yeah, powered by Brooks and Minifigs and Bradley, this week we're sending someone to cheer on our Fighting Illini. That's right. Let me tell you what, the U of I women's volleyball team is on fire. Currently 3-3 in Big Ten play, and if you win, you're going to score a four-pack of tickets for when they take on the Ohio State Buckeyes November 1st. So get on this, yeah. Text Spike to 815-928-9328. That's your lucky keyword, like bump, set, spike. And text Spike to the contest line to enter, but only the word, all right? No other fun stuff. And good luck once again. It's Winning Wednesday. In this hour, you are sending SPIKE to 815-928-WFAV. Hey.

0: When you hear one of your favorites, you don't even need to look. You already know it's WFAV 95.1. More of your favorites next. 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This is the latest.
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2: Jackpots in the multi-state lotteries continue to grow. Nobody matched all the numbers in last night's Mega Millions drawing. That means Friday night's jackpot, an estimated $403 million. Tonight's Powerball drawing, an estimated $562 million. Odds of winning about 1 in 292 million. And Americans are spending about $13.5 billion celebrating Halloween this year. Matt Mattinson has more.
3: That's according to the National Retail Federation, which expects spending to increase this year by some $400 million. Some three-quarters of consumers say they plan to celebrate. That includes everything from handing out candy and carving pumpkins to watching scary movies and dressing up in costumes. I'm Matt Mattinson.
2: That is the latest. 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I'm Rob West on WFAV.
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1: A little cold front dropping in from the north. We'll get clouds and a few showers today, upper 60s on the high. Overnight, staying cloudy,

Opa Light by Taylor Swift on WFAV 95.1. And heads up, my book lovers, as tomorrow will kick off a 3-day fall book sale at the Piatone Public Library. 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This sale will be cash only, while taking place on Thursday from 3 to 7, Friday from 10 to 4, and finally, 10 to 2 p.m. on Saturday the 17th. So don't miss it. 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You can visit piatonelibrary.org or even our community calendar for some more details on that. Well, for now, here on WFAV, it's Miguel's Sure Thing. Respect you like a lover. Oh, oh, oh, oh, oh, oh. You could bet that, never gotta sweat that. You could bet that, never gotta sweat that. You could bet that, never gotta sweat that. You could bet that.

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Orbiter on WFAV 95.1. And you know what? Noah Kahan jumped out of a perfectly good airplane recently, peeps. Yeah, the singer went skydiving. He posted a video of it on social media the other day with Noah actually captioning it with "One small step for a man, one giant leap for Lexapro." I mean, seriously, how funny is that? Would you ever go skydiving? Personally, I would rather bungee. It's best, Jess. But let me know, all right? And for now, just a little Winning Wednesday reminder that your keyword for this hour is spike. And text that to the contest line for your chance to score 4 tickets to watch the incredible U of I volleyball team bump set spike their way to victory against Ohio next month. Yeah, you'll get a new keyword next hour. But once again, for this one, you are sending SPIKE to 815-928-WFAV. And good luck.

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1: Yeah. My hometown, my hometown.
0: We're celebrating the area and all that makes it so special, which you can actually go see a real-life horror movie at the Mar Theater in Wilmington next month that was shot in Shabans, like the area. Yeah, also around Kankakee, Clifton, and Limestone. But it's apparently the debut feature film from Clifton Central grad Andrew Lampe. I mean, how cool is that? Titled When the Night Falls, you can catch it November 7th and 14th. For this Friday, you can actually catch Uncle Mikey from 11 a.m. until noon at the General Store in Shabans for our hometown spotlight for the week. Plus, giving you a chance to win your way to this year's Shabans Haunted House, by the way. Yeah, so stop on by to say hello and get yourself signed up end of this week. But for more on that, visit the website or the Facebook event page. For now, though, almost 11 a.m. on this WFAV Winning Wednesday, and your next chance to win, it's on the way. So yeah, stick around.
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9: A little cold front dropping in from the north. We'll get clouds and a few showers today, upper 60s on the high. Overnight, staying cloudy, mid-50s, and then a much bigger system rolls in on Thursday from the Central Plains. Showers and thunderstorms look pretty likely most of the day. It will be a little bit windy, too, and our high tomorrow in the upper 60s. Looks like the rain will hang around Thursday night. Then we're back to sunny weather on Friday. We'll be in the upper 50s. The weekend looks good. I'm meteorologist Steve Hamilton.
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One Kiss by Dua Lipa and Calvin Harris on WFAV 95.1. And he's about to get so close to us, Chicago peeps. Yeah, as yesterday, Calvin Harris announced his first ever headlining North American Arena Tour. And that's going to be bringing him to the United Center April 30th. I mean, how exciting is that? This marks his first full headlining North American tour, despite like a career spending nearly two decades. Yeah, and follows Calvin Harris's big Guinness World Record-breaking set for the largest attendance for a DJ by a single artist in February of this year. Yeah, he packed in 1.6 million people into a venue in Brazil. But get ready for those tickets to go on sale next week. And almost 11 a.m. on this winning Wednesday. I really hope you're ready for your next keyword. Yeah, I'll have that for you very shortly. It's your girl, Best Jess. And I'll be in the studio for the fun until 2 p.m. Plus, bring in your favorites to get us through the day on WFAV with Leona Lewis and Bleeding Love. Close.

We're together for another fun-filled winning Wednesday on WFAV 95.1. Yeah, I gotta love it. Peeps, powered by Bricks and Mayfix and Bradley. Big shout-out to our sponsor every week. And although we've actually given you a bunch already, I really hope you've managed to catch most, if not all, the keywords we've tossed your way since 6 a.m. Because, you know, each one gets you closer to that U of I women's volleyball game against Ohio State next month. That's right. Going to be a big, exciting game, and we're giving away 4 tickets to help fill their cheering section on November 1st when they face the Buckeyes, with the winner being announced tomorrow on Thursday. But for now, you're getting a new keyword, and you need to text that to our contest line to enter, and it's HIT. So text HIT to 815-928-9328 to get yourself in the action right now and a chance to win those Fighting Illini tickets from us today on this winning Wednesday. Yeah, best of luck to you. Once again, you are sending HIT to 815-

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1: During Tuesday morning's Kankakee County Board meeting, County Board Chairman Matt Alexander Hildebrand officially accepted the resignation of Jeffrey Ashcraft as representative from County Board District 20. County Clerk Dan Hendrickson read the resignation letter.
2: This decision is based solely on my inability to consistently dedicate the time necessary to attend meetings and fulfill the obligations that this position deserves. The residents of District 20 deserve a representative who can be fully present, actively engaged, and available to advocate for their interests at every opportunity. Unfortunately, my current commitments no longer allow me to provide that level of service.
1: The resignation letter went on to say Ashcraft was thankful for his time he got to spend on the board and the trust his friends and neighbors put in him. Chairman Alexander Hildebrand then announced the official vacancy on the board. The County Board 20th District includes a good portion of Bradley and Bourbonnais, west of Kennedy Drive, and a portion of the north side of Kankakee. That's the latest. I'm Jake Lamore on WFAV.
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6: 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It smells horrid and it looks awful. I'm scared, Dad. I'm really scared.

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1: A little cold front dropping in from the north. We'll get clouds and a few showers today, upper 60s on the high. Overnight, staying cloudy, mid-50s, and then a much bigger system rolls in on Thursday from the Central Plains. Showers and thunderstorms look pretty likely most of the day. It will be a little bit windy, too, and our high tomorrow in the upper 60s. Looks like the rain will hang around Thursday night. Then we're back to sunny weather on Friday. We'll be in the upper 50s. The weekend looks good. I'm meteorologist Steve Hamilton.
0: 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More of your favorites from the 2000s to now. I've never

great live cover of Taylor Swift's song, you know, the one that she wrote for the Toy Story soundtrack, well, on the BBC Radio 1 lounge the other day. Yeah, I'd say that's pretty brave for someone who's already in the hot seat, because if that didn't go as well as it did the Swifties, they can be a bit ruthless, but, you know, in the best of ways. That's, of course, my personal opinion on that one, but did you hear the cover I'm talking about? Let me know what you thought. Yeah, it's best jazz. Meanwhile, thanks a bunch for being here with me on WFAV, and now Adele's Easy on Me.

Bombers, my body isn't ready on WFAV 95.1. And hey, shout out to those tuning in from Shabance, our hometown spotlight for the week. That's right, it's Best Jess. We're shining a light on the 60922, where this Friday, Uncle Mikey is actually going to be at the general store between 11 a.m. and noon and giving you a chance to win tickets to the Shabance Haunted House as well. How great is that? Stop on by to enter, say hello Friday, and join us for our hometown spotlight for the week. For now, though, don't forget to text the keyword this hour to the contest line. That's right, it's HIT, and we're giving away a 4-pack of tickets to cheer on our final line on November 1st when the women's volleyball team takes on Ohio State. So get on it and send HIT to 815-928-9320 before you get a new keyword here next hour. And once again, for your chance to win on this winning Wednesday, you need to text HIT to 815-928-WFAV. Good luck.

100% and I love you. 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

0: 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Hey, the remastered series Carrie on Prime has officially given us a new villain to hate in 2026. Yeah, Christine Hargison. She's rich, beautiful, popular, and extremely manipulative for a high school student, that's for sure. But she leads a clique of girls known as the Ultras, and she uses her social standing, status, and her father's influence, you know, as a prominent, well-connected lawyer, to bully and intimidate weaker classmates. Setting her sights on poor Carrie for no reason at all, her cruelty is unmatched, and you just gotta see it for yourself. Yeah, it's best just. Carrie is my WFAV Streamer of the Week, powered by Surf Internet, which whether you're streaming spooky movie marathons, dominating online games, or running a whole house full of devices all at once, Surf Internet treats its users to screaming fast download and upload speeds with zero buffering tricks. 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But head on over to surfinternet.com for more on that, and don't stay trapped in the dark with slow Wi-Fi. Meanwhile, though, almost noon and almost time for your next lucky keyword for today on WFAV 95.1.
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5: Some showers possible off and on through the rest of today. We'll stay cloudy and cool, our high in the upper 60s. Overnight, mid-50s and some clouds, and then a fairly big low-pressure system moves up from the southern and central plains on Thursday. That'll bring us a lot of rain and thunderstorms, gusty wind, and we're in the upper 60s. Looks pretty rainy on Thursday night, too, with upper 40s, and then sunny and upper 50s for the high on Friday. I'm meteorologist Steve Hamilton.
1: 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Back to your favorites you can sing along with. I could go

Olivia Rodrigo's Drop Dead on WFAV 95.1. Now, peeps, if you've been spinning, you seem pretty sad for a girl so in love since it dropped in June. You already know that the song Expectations is an absolute masterclass in pop angst, but what you may not know is that it's about to get an ultimate upgrade. That's right, it's Best Jazz. It was just announced Olivia Rodrigo and Chappell Roan are dropping a brand new remix for it this week. In fact, tomorrow on Thursday, and I can't wait. They both give off like Black Cat energy, but while we wait for that remix, thanks a bunch for tuning in, peeps, officially afternoon on this hump day. And although not the prettiest for us weather-wise, it is still a beautiful day to be alive, plus a super exciting winning Wednesday. That's right, it's Best Jess, and you are only a few minutes away from your next lucky keyword to get yourself in the action, so keep it here for that. But first on WFAV, One Republic's I Ain't Worried.

0: Beyonce's Irreplaceable, and it's Winning Wednesday on WFAV 95.1. Also, just about time for your next, like, keyword peeps. Yeah, powered by Bricks and Minifigs and Bradley. You're getting a new one this time every hour that you need to send to our contest line to enter with. And everyone that you text in, the better the odds will be in your favor when we announce the winner tomorrow on Thursday. And they're going to score 4 tickets to the big U of I volleyball game on the 1st. That's right. This is your chance to join the Fighting Illini cheering section when they play the Ohio State Buckeyes on the 1st. And the team is on fire this season, let me tell you what, so get on it. And text PASS to 815-928-9320 to enter right now. Yeah, that's your latest lucky keyword. And once again, text PASS to the contest line. But remember to only send the word, no emojis or other fun stuff, yeah. And good luck. It's Winning Wednesday. And right now you are sending PASS to 815-928-WFAV.
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1: Governor J.B. Pritzker and his Republican challenger Darren Bailey trading barbs ahead of next month's general election. During the debate last night on WTTW, Pritzker blasted his opponent for siding with President Trump. Bailey slammed the governor for not doing more for Illinoisans despite having a Democratic supermajority in the state legislature during his time in office. Pritzker and Bailey also sparred over the Bears, data centers, energy policy, housing, immigration, and tariffs. That is the latest. Have a good rest of your day. Be safe, everybody. I'm Rob West on WFAV.
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3: Some showers possible off and on through the rest of today. We'll stay cloudy and cool, our high in the upper 60s. Overnight, mid-50s and some clouds, and then a fairly big low-pressure system moves up from the southern and central plains on Thursday. That'll bring us a lot of rain and thunderstorms, gusty wind, and we're in the upper 60s. Looks pretty rainy on Thursday night, too, with upper 40s, and then sunny and upper 50s for the high on Friday. I'm meteorologist Steve Hamilton.
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NSYNC's on WFAV 95.1. It's going to be May. And shout out to the BBCHS Girls of Flag football team. Your 2026 sectional champs. That's right. Advancing to the state quarterfinals after a big win last night. And next, they'll play Lions on Friday. So good luck and congrats to the team. It's best, Jess. Don't forget to tune in to catch the local sport reports every weekday morning empowered by Planet Fitness during the Scott Show on WFAV. You can tune in for all the local information regarding your local athletes at either 7:15 or 8:15 a.m. For now, though, it's Rihanna. She's the only girl in the world.

Midnight Sun on WFAV 95.1. And hey, Zara knew that that was going to be a huge hit when she first wrote it. Yeah, while chatting with Robin on, like, for Rolling Stone recently, the Swedish singer shared that how that idea for the entire album pretty much just flowed right out of her. And when she finished recording that song, Midnight Sun, she felt super excited about it. So she knew fans would love it too. And how great is that? It's Best Jazz Vanilla. Winning Wednesday, yeah, and your keyword this hour, by the way, is pass. So text that to the contest line before you get a new one. And enter for your chance to win the 4-pack of tickets for when our U of I volleyball team takes on Ohio State, November 1st. That's right. Going to be a real good game. And good luck. Once again, you are texting PASS to 815-928-WFAV.

0: WFAV 95.1 and hey, while Sunday's defeat to the Packers was brutal, there is no time for doubt, Bear fans, because we do have plenty more football left this season, and this weekend the Monsters of Midway hit the road again. Yeah, it's best just dust yourself off, Bears Nation. This Sunday the team heads down south to take on the Atlanta Falcons, and what do you think? Can they get back their winning momentum? I sure hope so, but tune in later this week and we'll have more like in-depth information for you. Yeah, with our Miller Lite pregame previews, that's right. Friday and Saturday we'll be going over the upcoming matchup, plus talking, you know, injury reports and other important things to know ahead of our next matchup. Yeah, Chicago Bears football coming up this weekend. Powered by Miller Lite, of course. Don't miss them. But hey, for now, it's almost 1 p.m. on WFAV with Chapel, Selena, and your next keyword for today's Winning Wednesday coming up. So stick around.
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6: Some showers possible off and on through the rest of today. We'll stay cloudy and cool, our high in the upper 60s. Overnight, mid-50s and some clouds, and then a fairly big low-pressure system moves up from the southern and central plains on Thursday. That'll bring us a lot of rain and thunderstorms, gusty wind, and we're in the upper 60s. Looks pretty rainy on Thursday night, too, with upper 40s, and then sunny and upper 50s for the high on Friday. I'm meteorologist Steve Hamilton.
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1: 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From the

And ain't a masterpiece. Oh my, my, oh my, my love. I take one look at you, you're taking me out.

Ordinary. That's Alex Warren on WFAV 95.1. And after 1 p.m. on this hump day, how's it going, peeps? Let me know what's best, Jess, and reach out with a little midday proxy report whenever you can. But fingers crossed you're having a great 14th already and perfect weather for it. So how about a spooky season movie night with the fam tonight? Once again, Freeform has got some good stuff planned for this night of Halloween, kicking off this afternoon with Hocus Pocus. Then it's the original Ghostbusters, while the main event will be the Addams Family. And finally, more hilarious dark mischief with the Addams Family Values to wrap it all up. I mean, how exciting is that? Life is crazy busy, but we can always find time for another classic Halloween movies, right? Right. Tis the season. And winning Wednesday here on WFAV. So yeah, before you get your next keyword and your next chance to enter for the hour, it's back to the music with Eminem and Rihanna's Love the Way You Lie. Gonna-

Justin Timberlake's bringing Sexy back. And hey, we're together for fun, and it's another super exciting winning Wednesday for us on WFAV 95.1. So we do have another awesome prize up for grabs. That's right, powered by Brooks and Minifigs and Bradley. Today we're giving you a chance to score 4 tickets for the U of I women's volleyball game against Ohio State next month. That's right. Those ladies are incredible on the court. I caught a game last season. I can definitely attest to that. But go see for yourself sometime, and why not cheer them on for free? Am I right? Right. So text POINT to the contest line for a shot at winning those free tickets and join the Fighting Illini cheering section when they face the Buckeyes member first. That's POINT to 815-928-9328. And we'll announce the winner tomorrow on Thursday. So for now, get after it and get on the action right now by sending POINT to 815-928-WFAV. And good luck.

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1: Some showers possible off and on through the rest of today. We'll stay cloudy and cool, our high in the upper 60s. Overnight, mid-50s and some clouds, and then a fairly big low-pressure system moves up from the southern and central plains on Thursday. That'll bring us a lot of rain and thunderstorms, gusty wind, and we're in the upper 60s. Looks pretty rainy on Thursday night, too, with upper 40s, and then sunny and upper 50s for the high on Friday. I'm meteorologist Steve Hamilton.
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Earrings by Malcolm Todd on WFAV 95.1. And meet us at the Kinky Farmers Market this weekend, peeps. Yeah, it's Breast Cancer Awareness Month, and my buddy Bill Dyke, he'll be back with our friends at Riverside in their tent while hosting a broadcast from 9 until 10 a.m. So come hang out on the 17th while you enter for like a chance to win some awesome prizes. And, of course, learn more about all the incredible programs that Riverside has to offer our community. Plus, you know, raise awareness for breast cancer, so don't miss it. Yeah, that's this Saturday. But for more, you can visit our website or even the Facebook event page. For now, though, it's Best Jess on WFAV and Dasha with Austin.

Gracie Abrams and Hit the Wall on WFAV 95.1. And what's up, Shabance? How's it feel to be our hometown spotlight for the week? That's right. Celebrating the area and all that makes it so special, like the annual haunted house that takes over the Civic Center every October on Friday and Saturday nights. Have you been through it yet? Let me know about this Friday morning. Uncle Mike will have some tickets actually give away while he is set up for a stop by the general store between 11 a.m. and noon. So go hang out and maybe even win yourself some tickets to the Shabance Haunted House. But visit the website or Facebook event page for more on that. For now, let's best just hear another winning Wednesday reminder to text the word POINT to our contest line to enter, and that you could win 4 tickets to the U of I versus Ohio State volleyball matchup here on the first. Yeah. So get on it, and good luck. Once again, you are sending POINT to 815-928.

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8: Some showers possible off and on through the rest of today. We'll stay cloudy and cool, our high in the upper 60s. Overnight, mid-50s and some clouds, and then a fairly big low-pressure system moves up from the southern and central plains on Thursday. That'll bring us a lot of rain and thunderstorms, gusty wind, and we're in the upper 60s. Looks pretty rainy on Thursday night, too, with upper 40s, and then sunny and upper 50s for the high on Friday. I'm meteorologist Steve Hamilton.
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WFAV 95.1. That was Olivia Rodrigo with Vampire. You are here with me, Rebecca, and it is Winning Wednesday, and I've got a prize that's a real hit. Today, you could win a 4-pack of tickets to see the Fighting Illini Women's Volleyball take on Ohio State Buckeyes. They are hitting the court on Sunday, November 1st at noon at Huff Hall. Ready to get in on the action? Here is this hour's winning word. It's gonna be Illinois. Yes, spell it correctly. Remember that S. It is Illinois. Text that to me at 815-928-9328. And good luck to all who are participating. And thank you to Bricks and Minifigs in Bradley, who are our sponsors for Winning Wednesday.

0: WFAV 95.1. That was Taylor Swift with Patient Zero. You're here with me, Rebecca, all the way till 7 p.m. tonight. It is Winning Wednesday. You're going to hear me talk about it a lot over this afternoon. But I also wanted to say we've got a lot going on in the area this afternoon, as well as I'm going to keep the vibes high because it's a little gloomy out there today. So we're going to keep it, you know, the vibes high, the aura high, however you want to say it. I felt weird saying it. Nope, didn't like it. Okay, let's get back to it.
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1: Hi, this is Bill Tyke, and I'll be broadcasting live at the Kankakee Farmers Market alongside with Riverside Healthcare on Saturday from 9 until 10 at the corner of Schuyler and Merchant Street in downtown Kankakee. 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
3: Some showers possible off and on through the rest of today. We'll stay cloudy and cool, our high in the upper 60s. Overnight, mid-50s and some clouds, and then a fairly big low-pressure system moves up from the southern and central plains on Thursday. That'll bring us a lot of rain and thunderstorms, gusty wind, and we're in the upper 60s. Looks pretty rainy on Thursday night, too, with upper 40s and then sunny and upper 50s for the high on Friday. I'm meteorologist Steve Hamilton.
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You are here with me, Rebecca. We were just listening to Hozier. We got Katy Perry on the way. But before that, I want to remind you, we have an app. It's the WFAV 95.1 app. Completely free. 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

WFAV 95.1. That was Olivia Dean with A Couple Minutes. And talking about A Couple Minutes, do you know that it's Winning Wednesday? And here in a couple minutes, I'm going to get ready to start prepping the next word for you guys. But if you want a chance at this hour's winning word for the 4-pack of tickets to see the Fighting Illini women's volleyball take on Ohio State Buckeyes on Sunday, November 1st at noon at Huff Hall, you need to text me the word Illinois. Don't forget, spell it with the S. Illinois. Text it to 815-928-9328 for your chance to win.

0: WFAV 95.1. You're here with me, Rebecca, and do you have plans this Saturday morning? Well, if you don't, you should swing by the Riverside Tent at the Kankakee's Farmers Market. They are honoring Breast Cancer Awareness Month, and there is plenty of fun waiting for you. We will have our very own Bill Dyke from over at WVLI there. You can enter to win some great prizes, learn more about the programs Riverside has to offer, and hey, you could even say hi to us because we will be broadcasting live from 9 to 10 a.m. So grab your shopping bags, bring your friends, and come see us Saturday morning at the Kankakee Farmers Market.
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6: Some showers possible off and on through the rest of today. We'll stay cloudy and cool, our high in the upper 60s. Overnight, mid-50s and some clouds, and then a fairly big low-pressure system moves up from the southern and central plains on Thursday. That'll bring us a lot of rain and thunderstorms, gusty wind, and we're in the upper 60s. Looks pretty rainy on Thursday night, too, with upper 40s, and then sunny and upper 50s for the high on Friday. I'm meteorologist Steve Hamilton.
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WFAV 95.1. It's me, Rebecca, and happy Winning Wednesday. Would you like to turn your Wednesday into a win day? I'm giving you the chance to score a 4-pack of tickets to see the Fighting Illini women's volleyball team take on Ohio State Buckeyes. Catch all the action on Sunday, November 1st at noon at Huff Hall. Want to win? Well, listen up. This hour's winning word is serve. Text serve to 815-928-9328 because, you know, you could have 4 tickets and be a lucky winner.

0: WFAV 95.1. You are here with me, Rebecca, and how about a big round of applause for our local athletes? The Bradley Bourbonnais girls flag football team are sectional champs. The Boilermakers punched their ticket to the state quarterfinals with an exciting 26-22 win yesterday. And they're not done yet. BBCHS is heading to Willowbrook High School in Villa Park this Friday night to take on the Lions at 7:45. Let's show those girls some love and cheer them on as they keep this incredible season rolling. Congratulations, Boilermakers, and bring home another win for us.
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2: Some showers possible off and on through the rest of today. We'll stay cloudy and cool, our high in the upper 60s. Overnight, mid-50s and some clouds, and then a fairly big low-pressure system moves up from the southern and central plains on Thursday. That'll bring us a lot of rain and thunderstorms, gusty wind, and we're in the upper 60s. Looks pretty rainy on Thursday night, too, with upper 40s, and then sunny and upper 50s for the high on Friday. I'm meteorologist Steve Hamilton.
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WFAV 95.1. That was Zara Larsson with Lush Life. Up next, I've got SZA coming your way, as well as Dominic Fike, so don't go anywhere.

WFAV 95.1. That was Dominic Fike with Baby Doll. You're here with me, Rebecca, and if you would like to win the 4-pack of tickets to see the Fighting Illini Women's Volleyball take on Ohio State Buckeyes on Sunday, November 1st, you need to text me this hour's winning word, and that word is serve. 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

0: WFAB 95.1. It's me, Rebecca, and this week's Hometown Spotlight takes us to Chabant, a small town with some pretty big history. Did you know former President John F. Kennedy actually visited Chabant back in 1962? That's right. That's cool, right? You know, somebody came out here to us little people out there. And this Friday, you can make a little history of your own by stopping by the Chabant's General Store. Mike Tamano will be there from 11 until noon, and you can enter for your chance to win a pair of tickets to the Chabant's Haunted House if you stop on by.
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4: Some showers possible off and on through the rest of today. We'll stay cloudy and cool, our high in the upper 60s. Overnight, mid-50s and some clouds, and then a fairly big low pressure system moves up from the southern and central plains on Thursday. That'll bring us a lot of rain and thunderstorms, gusty wind, and we're in the upper 60s. Looks pretty rainy on Thursday night, too, with upper 40s and then sunny and upper 50s for the high on Friday. I'm meteorologist Steve Hamilton.
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It's me, Rebecca, and if you happen to be an Illini fan, it's Winning Wednesday, and we are serving up a prize you don't want to miss. You could win 4 tickets to watch Fighting Illini Women's Volleyball battle the Ohio State Buckeyes. You can grab your friends, wear your orange and blue, and head to Huff Hall on Sunday, November 1st at noon. Now, let's see if you can ace this hour's contest, all right? This hour's winning word is rally. Text rally to me at 815-928-9328. 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

0: WFAB 95.1. That was Somber with My Body Isn't Ready. And if you happen to think that your body isn't ready, or, you know, you're just a little bit of self-confident about certain things, did you know that today is Be Bald and Be Free Day? I know, it's a very big, long name, but it's a day that lets that beautiful bald head shine for certain people and remind everyone that confidence never really goes out of style. So now, I don't know you, you don't know me, but I don't want anybody to see my scalp ever, so I could never be able to handle being bald. But if you are rocking a naturally bald head, shaving it by choice, or dealing with hair loss for medical reasons, today is all about embracing you as who you are. So skip the hat, ditch the worries, and let that dome shine, because today is the only thing you need to be thinking about is bringing your confidence to the table for Be Bold and Be Free Day. For Be Bald and Be Free Day.
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2: Some showers possible off and on through the rest of today. We'll stay cloudy and cool, our high in the upper 60s. Overnight, mid-50s and some clouds, and then a fairly big low-pressure system moves up from the southern and central plains on Thursday. That'll bring us a lot of rain and thunderstorms, gusty wind, and we're in the upper 60s. Looks pretty rainy on Thursday night, too, with upper 40s, and then sunny and upper 50s for the high on Friday. I'm meteorologist Steve Hamilton.
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0: WFAB 95.1, that was Teddy Swims with Lose Control. I got Flo Rida coming up next, but as always, I gotta remind you of something, and I'm reminding you this hour about the Coors Light Weekend Party Patrol. Happens every Friday and Saturday night from 7 until midnight. Cool off with beer made to chill, and that's Coors Light. Make sure you're listening so you can get the keyword that we give out at night for, you know, the cool grand prize for that. But as always, remember, you gotta be 21 or older to win that one.
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WFAV 95.1. That was Cat's Eye with Animal. And if you would like to win the 4-pack of tickets to see Fighting Illini Women's Volleyball take on Ohio State Buckeyes on Sunday, November 1st for, you know, our cool winning Wednesday this week, you need to be texting me the word RALLY to 815-928-9328 for your chance to be entered to win.

0: 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You are here with me, Rebecca, and I'm going to congratulate this week's Workplace of the Week, which is Watsika Ford Lincoln at 101 on Bell Road in Watsika. They were nominated by Travis Martin, and him and his co-workers are enjoying some delicious food, courtesy of the JJC and Lindman Family McDonald's. Now, if you want to be our Workplace of the Week, make sure you head on over to our website, WFAV951.com, and nominate yourself today.
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6: Will be turning cloudy for the overnight hours ahead of a big low pressure system that's moving in from the Central Plains. That'll be getting here tomorrow. In the meantime, some clouds and mid-50s for the overnight low. Showers and a few thunderstorms are likely by midday and through the afternoon hours on Thursday. Mid-60s on the high. Pretty wet weather on Thursday night and Friday. Showers will be likely. Friday's high in the mid-50s and then sunny and cool for the weekend. I'm meteorologist Steve Hamilton.
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WFAB 95.1, you are here with me, Rebecca. And if you are a volleyball fan, I've got this winning Wednesday set for you. And here's step one. Listen to me, you're already doing it. Step two, grab the hour's winning word. Step three, you're going to text me the winning word so that way you can win the four-pack of tickets to see the Fighting Illini women's volleyball team take on Ohio State. The match is going to be on Sunday, November 1st at noon at Huff Hall. Ready for step two? Your winning word is team. Text it to 815-928-9328. We're struggling today, guys. Easy enough, right? So now let's get you to that game. Text me.

0: WFAB 95.1. That was Niall Horn with Tastes So Good. You are here with me, Rebecca, and if you know anything about me, you know I'm a photographer. I love to take pictures. And have you seen the wild pictures of the giant space jellyfish floating across the sky? No aliens were involved, don't worry. At least, not that we know of. Tuesday morning, SpaceX launched a Falcon 9 rocket at 6:33 in the morning, and the exhaust created this incredible glowing jellyfish-shaped cloud that had the internet freaking out. The science behind it, the sun was lighting up the rocket's exhaust high in the atmosphere while it was still dark on the ground. Pretty cool, right? Imagine walking your dog before sunrise and thinking you're in the episode of like an X-Files thing, because it was crazy looking. SpaceX making your morning commute a little more extraterrestrial. So if you have not looked that up yet, all you have to do is type in space jellyfish for this week, and I'm telling you, the photos are so cool looking.
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3: We'll be turning cloudy for the overnight hours ahead of a big low pressure system that's moving in from the Central Plains. That'll be getting here tomorrow. In the meantime, some clouds and mid-50s for the overnight low. Showers and a few thunderstorms are likely by midday and through the afternoon hours on Thursday. Mid-60s on the high. Pretty wet weather on Thursday night and Friday. Showers will be likely. Friday's high in the mid-50s and then sunny and cool for the weekend. I'm meteorologist Steve Hamilton.
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WFAB 95.1. That was Kings of Leon with You Somebody. You're here with me, Rebecca, and it is Winning Wednesday. And if you would like to win a 4-pack of tickets to see the Fighting Illini Women's Volleyball take on Ohio State Buckeyes on Sunday, November 1st at noon at Huff Hall, text me the word TEAM to 815-928-9328.

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5: We'll be turning cloudy for the overnight hours ahead of a big low pressure system that's moving in from the central plains. That'll be getting here tomorrow. In the meantime, some clouds and mid-50s for the overnight low. Showers and a few thunderstorms are likely by midday and through the afternoon hours on Thursday. Mid-60s on the high. Pretty wet weather on Thursday night and Friday. Showers will be likely. Friday's high in the mid-50s and then sunny and cool for the weekend. I'm meteorologist Steve Hamilton.
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WFAB 95.1. It's me, Rebecca, and it's Winning Wednesday. And who says you can't win big in the middle of the week? Because today I am hooking somebody up with a chance to win a 4-pack of tickets to see the Fighting Illini Women's Volleyball take on Ohio State Buckeyes. You know, they're going to be doing it. It's going to be a good old time. It's happening on Sunday, November 1st at noon. So, you know, here's your chance to win. This hour's winning word is bump. B-U-M-P. Bump. You're going to text it to me at 815-928-9328 for your chance to win. Come on, let's make somebody's Wednesday. Enter for me.

0: WFAV 95.1. That was Gracie Abrams with Hit the Wall. You're here with me, Rebecca, and okay, if you are a Bears fan, this is what happens when football meets Hallmark romance. Last night was the red carpet premiere of the Hallmark's Holiday Touchdown, a Bears love story. That's right. We are taking the Chicago Bears, holiday magic, and probably a lot of corny, you know, romance, that we've made a movie out of it. So they've got the team spirit. They had the Christmas cheer. They had everybody out on the red carpet last night. I mean, Caleb Williams looking very good. Hopefully he can go back to playing football at some point, but we never know. We're just sitting here in limbo like everybody else. So if you haven't taken a look at it yet, just know that the brand new movie, Hallmark's Holiday Touchdown, A Bears Love Story, has officially done its premiere now. So keep a lookout for that on your television.
1: 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You already know it's WFAV 95.1. More of your favorites next.
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4: 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I'm scared, Dad. I'm really scared.

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1: We'll be turning cloudy for the overnight hours ahead of a big low pressure system that's moving in from the central plains. That'll be getting here tomorrow. In the meantime, some clouds and mid-50s for the overnight low. Showers and a few thunderstorms are likely by midday and through the afternoon hours on Thursday. Mid-60s on the high. Pretty wet weather on Thursday night and Friday. Showers will be likely. Friday's high in the mid-50s and then sunny and cool for the weekend. I'm meteorologist Steve Hamilton.
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WFAV 95.1. That was Rosé with New Trick. You are here with me, Rebecca, and I just wanted to remind you that the Salvation Army of Kankakee's annual toy shop sign-up period is active now through the end of October 31st. Kankakee County residents needing assistance in providing gifts for their children this Christmas can sign up now at saangeltree.org.

WFAB 95.1. That was Taylor Swift with her newest single, Patient Zero. You are here with me, Rebecca, and I am getting ready to, you know, start closing up Winning Wednesday, guys. So here's your last chance at getting the winning word. If you would like the 4-pack of tickets to see the Fighting Illini Women's Volleyball take on Ohio State Buckeyes on Sunday, November 1st at noon at Huff Hall, you need to text me the word BUMP. 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So this is your last chance. 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

will fade eventually. So if our time is running out, day after day, we'll make the mundane a masterpiece. Oh my, my, oh my, my love, I take one look at you, you're taking me out.

0: WFAV 95.1. It's me, Rebecca, and I am getting ready to head on out of here for the night. Thank you for hanging out with me on another amazing winning Wednesday. As you know, we will pick the winner tomorrow morning and we will announce it on the Scott Show, but you can also listen to me later. I'll give you a little shout out of who won as well. That being said, though, I'm getting ready to head on home for the night. I have Grego coming up next, though. He's going to be playing your favorites for you all the way till midnight. So stick around for Grego. And until tomorrow at 2, have a lovely night.
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8: Will be turning cloudy for the overnight hours ahead of a big low pressure system that's moving in from the central plains that'll be getting here tomorrow. In the meantime, some clouds and mid-50s for the overnight low. Showers and a few thunderstorms are likely by midday and through the afternoon hours on Thursday. Mid-60s on the high. Pretty wet weather on Thursday night and Friday. Showers will be likely. Friday's high in the mid-50s and then sunny and cool for the weekend. I'm meteorologist Steve Hamilton.
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9: 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No fighting. Up in here.